0: These beautiful things that I've got.
1: Even though we both know we're liars and we start each other's fires,

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Stay and let me look at you. It's been so long, I hardly knew you.

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See you at the bar, you was hardly talking. That's when I knew that your heart was scarring. Friends to lovers need a part to star in. Like, wait, babe, let me ask your pardon. This ain't Gucci, this is Prada, darling. If you want something, you can

It's a brand new me, I guess. Looking back, I could have been worse, but I could have been better too. It's true. It's true.